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is a wonderful voice. 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We are only born that way. That is beauty.

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